Once upon a time you dressed so fine, threw the bumps of dime in your prime. Then you, people call, say beware doll, you're bound to fall. You thought they were all

You used to ride on a chrome horse with your diplomat, who carried on his shoulder a Siamese cat. 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
0: 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You don't know me well.

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1: We're going to dedicate this song to George Contreras in the city of Long Beach, California. He wants to listen to He Ain't Heavy. He's my brother, the Hollies. Thank you, George, for your call. One of my favorite songs. Reminds me of my brother, Carlos. Rest in peace.

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in a bar in Toledo, across from the depot. On a bar stool, she took off her ring. I thought I'd closer

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0: 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Hope you're enjoying our

Even the nights are better. Yeah, since I found you, Air Supply, one of my favorite groups. Vamos a continuar aquí en Onda Grupera con el grupo Topaz del Rey.